hurts to know that she wants someone else. I can't stop this feeling.

tells hard what went wrong. Why this love that we had is gone. If you're just having

When I first saw you, I saw love. And the first time you touched me, I felt love. 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